There's something in the sound of the saints. I've been washed in the roar of the ocean. Found peace in the echoes of a cave.

0: someone else who's made Vision part of their family.
1: You guys are such a blessing and so beautiful people. You inspire and encourage me every morning on my walk. So just keep walking in faith and not fear.
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0: Vision with We Are Messengers. I See a Light, Jeremy Rosado with Come and See. It's been Greg Newman with you this afternoon. Back again tomorrow, not far away now from Night Vision with Mandy coming up after the news.
1: Does life hit you so hard that you've been knocked down? Have you gone too far to find the middle ground?

and hopeless if you take Jehovah out of the equation. Secondly, there was a conflict. Joshua did not wait for the enemy to come to him. He took the battle to the enemy. But I have no doubt in my mind that as Joshua was marching those 5 days into the battle, I have no doubt in my mind, he's probably saying to himself, my goodness, there are probably hundreds of thousands of soldiers and thousands of chariots. And then he looks at his motley crew and says, man, those guys really. You say, well, Michael, how do you know that? How do you know that Joshua was beginning to feel fearful as he was marching in the battle? I'm going to show you in a minute. But I'm convinced Joshua probably, and he was saying to himself, he said, am I doing the right thing? Is God going to go with us again like he did in Jericho and Ai? Will he really deliver us one more time? But here's the wonderful thing about our God. And you find it in verse 6 of Joshua 11. If you have your own Bible, underline it, mark it, write it out, do whatever you want, hang it on the wall. Verse 6 of Joshua 11. The Lord said to Joshua, do not be afraid of them, because by this time tomorrow, I will hand all of them over to Israel. Did you get that? Why is God telling him not to be afraid? Let me tell you something. Every time you see the Lord, it's like the angel came to Paul in the prison and said, Paul, don't be afraid. God is not wasting words. He only comes and says, don't be afraid if he knows the person.

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around Australia on Australia's Vision Christian Radio. It's been Steve Mack with the Open Eyes. It is time for me to skedaddle out of the studio and back away for the Rise and Shine Brekkie crew, along right after the latest news, sport and weather from the Vision National News team, right after I push the little red button down here. It's not a dangerous red button. It's a good red button that plays music. And the music is Sonic Flood. Dear Lord, taking us to the news. God bless. Have a wonderful Wednesday ahead.